0: 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Playing the music you love.
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2: Today FM. Good morning to you on this Monday morning, the 18th of May. I hope you're well. It's Paula here. It comes around quickly, doesn't it? I've got great music coming up between now and 6 a.m. Going to kick off with the weekend memories. Take My Breath.

Miley Cyrus, Wrecking Ball on Today FM. I always think of Gift Grub and Joan Burton and that song and her singing it from years ago. It was a brilliant Gift Grub sketch and I still love it to this day. See Matt, take a sexy picture of me before that, and right now something brand new from Casey Musgraves. Gird your loins. These lyrics are quite something. This is Dry Spell on Today FM.

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1: 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Ian Dempsey.
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3: 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Ah, the voice of Teddy Swims on the way for you right now. This is called Mr. Know-It-All. 8:25 in the morning on Today FM. It's Monday.

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1: Olivia Rodrigo there, and Good For You on Today FM. 8:37 is the time. Just on the back of Phil's report there about the PGA, Aaron Rye won the PGA Championship yesterday in Pennsylvania. And somebody just Cormac got on. How are you, Cormac? How's it going? He says, if Aaron Rye makes the Ryder Cup team, we can sing Low Lie the Fields of Aaron Rye. Silence. Absolute silence. 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Everything is safe and good. Now, we've got a two-night stay for two in the fabulous Brehon Hotel and Spa in County Kerry. I'm getting overcome with emotion here because I stayed there one night and it was fantastic. Best night of my life. 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Oh, hello. Very nice. Okay, now, we are going to be treated to some humming this week, every morning, from the renowned hummer, Shauna O'Reilly. So we got it on recording or somewhere?
2: Oh, I'm here, baby.
1: You're doing it live, are you?
2: I'm doing it live.
1: She's doing it live. Oh, my God. Great. What could possibly go
2: renowned
1: wrong?
2: Renowned hummer. That's something I'm putting on my CV.
1: Renowned hummer. Shauna, thank you very much for doing
2: You're
1: this.
2: You're very welcome.
1: Great. If you can tell us what Shauna is humming this morning, send us your name and answer to 087-4100-102. You probably don't want that beat in the background.
2: No, that would put me off, I have to say.
1: Okay,
2: now.
1: Right.
2: Yeah, I mean, I'm in the studio. I need to just get into the mode here.
1: We should. I don't, might have a tuning fork at home.
2: Okay,
1: that we
2: please.
1: Go,
2: we might need it. We really might. Till I warm up on a Monday morning now.
1: Okay.
2: You ready?
1: Yeah, I'm ready. Okay, so we're looking for the name of the song.
2: The name of the song.
1: Yeah, that's all we need. Okay, here we go.

0: Teddy Swims, Mr. Know It All, like Kirk Creoch, Lenar showing you of a Cord Grail. We'll do it all. Arish, again, well, tomorrow. Until then, have a lovely rest of your Monday. Pigama, August Thorgiara, Slán.
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It's Paula McSweeney here, and let's have a little throwback after that brand new song. This is from Nickelback, and it's called How You Remind Me on Today FM.

Brand new from Femi Noble on Today FM, playing the music you love. And I still have that brand new song from Stella Lefty called Boston to play for you before 10 p.m. But right now, here's some Snow Patrol, Spitting Games, a little throwback on this Monday night.

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3: Outbreaks of rain and drizzle will clear northeastwards for a time tonight. Lows of 8 to 10 degrees.
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3: Hey, it's Kira. You're very welcome along. Over the next 2 hours, I have got some music that will just be what you need of a Monday night, including some musical superstars taking over the big screen. And what about this gang? ABBA, to start.